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achievements, but I would want to narrow myself to two amongst many of his virtues as a leader. Chief had two great virtues as a leader, and those two virtues was one, he never had a grudge on any leader. Regardless of a previous day's meeting that included insults, infighting, every morning, every day, he was a different person. He never slept with drugs. And this is how he could endure for the number of 36 years to lead over a herd of people for such a long time. Two, he's one of his greatest virtues. Is the fact that he was a Herero encyclopedia. He asks you your surname, he will tell you your four uncles and five grandmothers, four generations back. No Herero can claim today to know Herero's family trees better than him. And that's why he could maintain a very lasting relationship with the young and the old. Chief was a political bulldozer. I don't

Chief would rise in Parliament on a point of order. Point of order, Mr. Speaker. I have a tiny winning question. And the Speaker would say, Chief, sit down. On a point of order, Speaker. And then he would raise many of his issues that he raised in the National Assembly. Substantive issues were raised on a point of order. He was one of those politicians, a political bulldozer, but by excellence.

it in a manner that everybody took him very seriously. Chief had two great mischiefs. Never gossip something around him. For example, you tell him that no, this person is witching his whole family. Just after a few moments, he would call this person and say, I'm sorry about it. I'm hearing that you are witching your whole family. Chief could never keep a gossip. And his other mischief, and I remember vividly, one day he comes and visits me. I had a flu at home. And when Chief arrives at your house, he does not wait you in the living room because he's a chief. He comes wherever you are. And he comes in my bedroom. I was unmarried. My wife should not ask me this question. Chief finds somebody in the room and said, I'm sorry about that. You will never get married to my son. And I say, Chief, who asked you this question? Chief could say things anytime that he felt. And the joke between us all the times was that apparently because he said that to that lady, I got married to a better woman as opposed to that person. We are burying a Herero leader. Tradition dictates that I must say the following. What's your word? What's your word? What's your word? What's your word? What's your word? What's your word? What's your word? What's your word? What's your word? What's your word? What's your word? What's your word? What's your word? What's your word? What's your word? What's your word? What's your word? What's your word? What's your word? What's your word? What's your word? What's your word? What's your word? What's your word? What's your word? What's your word? What's your word? What's your word? What's your word? What's your word? What's your word? What's your word? What's your word? What's your word? What's your word? What's your word? What's your word? What's your word? What's your word? What's your word? What's your word? What's your word? What's your word? What's your word? What's your word? What's your word? What's your word? What's your word? What's your word? What's your word? What's your word? What's your word? What's your word? What's your word? What's your word? What's your word? What's your word? What's your word? What's your word? What's your word? What's your word? What's your word? What's your word? What's your word? What's your word? What's your word? What's your word? What's your word? What's your word? What's your word? What's your word? What's your word? What's your word? What's your word? What's your word? What's your word? What's your word? What's your word

kwamwache waka nguko honyanda wapita wongu na mbita wongu mbeta to hona mbaenda na wako mageko honyara kachikuru mengu katara wakahuli mehiko ngombe hati ya karo wongu mbondu wongu wonyapo wapo na upe hina munu mwache.

come to know our late Paramount Chief over a long period of close to 35 years. He was all a leader was meant to be. Humble, a people's person, approachable, courageous, risk-taker, and larger than life. For close to 4 weeks now, many have spoken eloquently about his many achievements. I will therefore not repeat them. Instead, I will confine my humble contribution to the unfinished agenda.

0: which he left behind for us to accomplish. This includes the following. Firstly, the genocide and reparations demand for the innocent blood of our ancestors who were murdered by the German army in pursuit of the colonial policies of the Imperial State of Germany. Secondly, the plight of our Herero people in the diaspora who have lost their culture and language as a direct consequence of German colonialism. Thirdly, the restoration of our Herero dignity and the revival of their cultural heritage, as well as their socio-economic upliftment and advancement. Fourthly, the fight for the official recognition and gazetting of the over Herero traditional councillors and senior councillors by the Namibian government. As you all know, although our government has already officially recognized our late paramount chief and the over Herero traditional authority and gazetted them as such, government is, for some strange reason, stubbornly, illegally, and unconstitutionally refusing to extend the same recognition to the chief's councillors. Yet, although they are not legally recognized, they receive the same monthly allowances and other vehicle benefits extended to recognized councillors. Very strange indeed. 5. The fight for the recognition of the group of 154 as veterans of the liberation struggle. This group was sent into exile by our great leader Kachikuru Mekutako to undergo military training for the purpose of coming back to fight for our country's independence. Due to destructive and divisive geopolitics of the time, in which Namibia was a victim, these sons of our soil ended up being detained unlawfully in various African countries at the behest of some superpowers. We say, give them the recognition that is long overdue to them. 6. The unity of all over Herero people in Namibia and in the diaspora on the basis of the following non-negotiable principles. Firstly, that there exist various royal houses headed by their respective chiefs, whom the over Herero traditional authority duly recognizes and respects. Secondly, that the paramount chief of the over Herero is the leader of the over Herero traditional authority, as the central authority of all over Herero, a successor entitled to the authority established in Ochimbingwe in 1868. Thirdly, that the position of head of over Herero traditional authority is non-hereditary and can be occupied by anyone whom the over Herero deem a fit and proper person to represent, defend, and promote the interest of the over Herero people as a whole. Fourthly, that the
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come to know our late Paramount Chief over a long period of close to 35 years. He was all a leader was meant to be. Humble, a people's person, approachable, courageous, risk-taker, and larger than life. For close to 4 weeks now, many have spoken eloquently about his many achievements. I will therefore not repeat them. Instead, I will confine my humble contribution to the unfinished agenda which he left behind for us to accomplish. This includes the following. Firstly, the genocide and reparations demand for the innocent blood of our ancestors who were murdered by the German army in pursuit of the colonial policies of the Imperial State of Germany. Secondly, the plight of our Herero people in the diaspora who have lost their culture and language as a direct consequence of German colonialism. Thirdly, the restoration of our Herero dignity and the revival of their cultural heritage, as well as their socio-economic upliftment and advancement. Fourthly, the fight for the official recognition and gazetting of the over Herero traditional councillors and senior councillors by the Namibian government. As you all know, although our government has already officially recognized our late Paramount Chief and the over Herero traditional authority and gazetted them as such, government is, for some strange reason, stubbornly, illegally, and unconstitutionally refusing to extend the same recognition to the chief's councillors. Yet, although they are not legally recognized, they receive the same monthly allowances and other vehicle benefits extended to recognized councillors. Very strange indeed. 5. The fight for the recognition.

definition of the group of 154 as veterans of the liberation struggle. This group was sent into exile by our great leader, Kachikuru Nekutako, to undergo military training for the purpose of coming back to fight for our country's independence. Due to destructive and divisive geopolitics of the time, in which Namibia was a victim, these sons of Aswell ended up being detained unlawfully in various African countries at the behest of some superpowers. We say, give them the recognition that is long overdue to them. 6. The unity of all Obaherero people in Namibia and in the diaspora on the basis of the following non-negotiable principles. Firstly, that there exist various royal houses headed by their respective chiefs, whom the Obaherero traditional authority duly recognizes and respects. Secondly, that the paramount chief of the Obaherero is the leader of the Obaherero traditional authority, as the central authority of all Obaherero, a successor entitled to the authority established in Ochimbingwe in 1868. Thirdly, that the position of head of Obaherero traditional authority is non-hereditary and can be occupied by anyone whom the Obaherero deem a fit and proper person to represent, defend, and promote the interest of the Obaherero people as a whole. Fourthly, that the Traditional Red Flag Association is a voluntary organization belonging to all Obaherero people and not to one particular royal house or clan. And fifth, that all the sacred heroes' acres where our leaders are buried, such as Okahanja, Obambulo Windimba, Chodonjupa, Ochimbingwe, etc., are the common heritage of all Obaherero to which no other Namibian should be denied access. Finally, President Pahamba, our dearly beloved President, the entire Obaherero people wish to salute you and to thank you and our government most sincerely for the historic decision you took to honor our fallen hero with a state funeral. This was indeed a courageous decision. You are indeed a gentle giant who is slowly but surely proving to be a great statesman of international repute. With this decision, you have set yourself apart from the petty, tribal, and divisive and trivial party politics that has characterized our national politics for some time. Mr. President, together with your departed friend, you have united our nation as never before, and we salute you once again. Long live our President, long live our Republic. To you, our departed leader and commander-in-chief of the Red Flag Regiment, thank you for your resolute leadership. Thank you for your sacrifices. We shall deliver on your unfinished agenda. Go well, our beloved chief.

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3: We are here today to celebrate our culture. Our culture that is sustaining us. Because one of the greatest mistakes any nation can make is to believe that development requires abandoning its identity. That is to say, development and culture are not contradicting each other. Twe apate tapo pala kufimaneka omisuru wakalo detu pala natango okukumifa komesho omakumo komesho etu chasho misuru wakalo nekumo komesho itavato afanomata dele otava longere pamwe. So that's why gathering such as Omaludi Agricultural Festival are so important. They remind us that the culture and development is not opposing one another. I therefore would like to sincerely appreciate the Okongo Village Council, the festival management, for inviting me to officiate the 2026 Omaludi Agricultural Festival. Also an honor that you have given me to be the patron of Okongo Omaludi Agricultural Festival. Ondala ya kupandula

tate kulule yake na tate Steve but pay for mwaba kwa pone shashi when we started eshindeinda pe oshina kwa nifanga shina na washi popa. I asked both of you for us to be the co-patrons. However, the Okongo Village Council have shown some expertise on both of you, and today I'm happy that you become permanent advisors to them, so that the Okongo Maludi Agricultural Festival continue to grow from strength. I'm very grateful for that. For the Okongo Village Council, your continued commitment to promoting agriculture, tourism, entrepreneurship, and cultural preservation through initiatives such as this is commendable and reflects our collective aspiration towards Vision 2030 and inclusive national development. 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Director of ceremonies, for generations cattle farming has remained an important part of our livelihoods, social relation, and cultural identity. Particularly here in the North Namibia, historically communities gathered after the rain season to showcase their cattle, celebrate agricultural excellence, and strengthen social bonds within the community. 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Keto very very important in the Namibian society. Those of you who are following our development, you recall that when we passed the law in our parliament on stock theft, the penalty were very high. The penalty were very high. It was not accidentally, because those in the parliament, they know the value of the livestock. Just like those who have made up the law on the diamond, because they knew at the time the value of the diamond. So a cattle is a valuable community, not only in Namibia, but across many African societies. Cattle represented far more than livestock. They symbolize wealth, dignity, responsibility, resilience, and prosperity. You have heard the cattle herder when he was talking here, explaining all the difficulties as a cattle herder has to go through in order to make sure
that their livestock survives. And that is the resilience that is incorporated in the livestock. Therefore, even today, from the Maasai community in East Africa to the cattle tradition of Southern Africa, coming down to Namibia in Kunene, we continue to see cultural similarities that reminds us that African identity and civilization have always transcended the artificial borders later imposed upon our continent. Ngenge atutale mu Afrika ishe, okujaka Masai venya veriko Tanzania nome Kenya, de atenda peshe opatuka kwa Afrika, lo mushi lo na keshe pamwe, de fiatu yako Namibia kwa tukita kwa Kunene, watumono ovanu, estalunga mene ngobe, te dilunga mene hambala shafafana. 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Therefore, we are deeply encouraged to witness the continued growth of the Omaludi Cultural Festival, which has evolved into more than just a cultural gathering. I'm informed the last Omaludi Cultural Festival had just like 8 exhibitors, but today the number has increased to 113. That is a good progress since its establishment in 2018. O Congo Nudo, o Yadi Shiduli Film, o Malu Dimakwao, Moro Ashovanu, o Tatame Kokufimane Kao Maludi. Wone Natango, o Taeta, o Dano Ikwao, Ile o Yetapo, e Inashaneriko. Gashi Hatutongo, o Matarelepo, Hatutongo e Fabrika. Vone na tango, ova nutavasha kene, ova nyasha, nova nabisinsi, taveli kundu, vota vindungike. Therefore, this platform for agricultural promotion, tourism development, business networking, youth empowerment, and rural economic stimulation must be respected, and all of us must find a way to participate. As we recently emphasized during the Omagongo Festival, development must never come at the expenses of identity. Some of the world's most advanced society continue to preserve and celebrate their cultures and tradition while modernizing their economies, and Namibia must do the same. Director of Ceremonies, the theme of this festival, agriculture and tourism for economic growth, speaks directly to the developmental priority of our government and the objectives of the 6th National Development Plan. Therefore, the relationship between agriculture and tourism is both strategic and mutually reinforcing. Through events such as this, we preserve our cultural identity while stimulating, simultaneously creating economic opportunities for local communities. Festivals of this nature
stimulates economic activity.

across multiple sectors, including accommodation establishment, transport operators, caterers, vendors, exhibitors, and small business. 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Equally important, it is the role of this festival is to bring government services and opportunity closer to the people. I am informed that some government ministries are participants, and I want to encourage our governments to make themselves available to our expos and festivals so that we will be able to bring the service closer and people to know more about our activities. Same goes to institutions of higher learning and vocational trainings. When you attend this festival, our people will be able to be exposed to your work, and then they will become part of the process. At a time when Namibia is positioning itself for greater economic transformation through opportunities which is created by emerging sectors, we should not forget our traditional sectors such as agriculture, tourism, logistics, and others, to make sure that they also benefit from other sectors that are coming, such as green hydrogen, oil and gas, to ensure sustainable development. And for us to succeed, it is critical that our youth are equipped with the knowledge and skills to participate meaningfully in building the country's economy throughout the country. I agree with our Minister of Urban and Rural Development that poverty is not in the rural areas. Poverty is put in our minds that we need to change. I have been always saying that we should identify our rural areas to become truly productive centers and feed now the towns to be the processing centers. Tashite rural area munyunyaushe odo haditungu oilongo, particularly agriculture. History tells us that all developed countries, most of them, they started with agriculture. Through agriculture, we can ensure food security, job creation, and reduce poverty, and ensure sustainable development. Oma to hadi keshe shimwe shihapwe shituna. Nande pay for weli taleke kolutuloye.
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I am impressed by the Hangala food. We heard here that now you go to different markets where they are selling food, you find their product. I am challenging our business people that if the Hangala food has done that, why can't we do that? I know as a government, we are being challenged, rightly so, with our green schemes. We are taking them serious. I will continue to focus on them, but I'm also asking all Namibians who are having farms to identify what can you do at your farm. If your farm is not good for food crop, for crop production, you can then strengthen your livestock production and vice versa. While the government, we are not continuing to bring a new green scheme, my focus is to make the current ones more productive. And if together we can focus on that, we will be able to achieve our objective. I am aware that we might be in the recession, but together we might find a way to get out. Haipula kucha, kesho utolongo ponelewe yepta loe, opo tukaleta mwana kucha, otuna oikuria. 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Namibia is participating in the Africa Continental Free Trade Area and the Southern Africa Customs Union, and this presents an opportunity for our agricultural sector. There is a growing continental market for quality livestock and agricultural production. Our responsibility is therefore to ensure that Namibian farmers are adequately equipped to participate competitively within this evolving African economic landscape. Our farmers must develop projects that can attract investment. I like to quote from the president of the African Development Bank, who says, "The next billionaires of Africa will come from agricultural practitioners." And I Director of Ceremonies, an area like Okongo Village Council could be developed to be a shining example of urban agriculture. I think somebody looked in my statement and mentioned this, or I looked into their statement. Agriculture, urban agriculture
is becoming

is becoming an activity that has been practiced in developing countries, and it can lead to mechanized agriculture. Therefore, Okongo, as a village town or village council, and looking at the fertility of the land, and looking at the water aquifer, definitely we must make it a shining example of urban agriculture. Oponetu shiningeni otapumbo kulongela kumwe. 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I have to inform that as you see, we came in a bit late. We were trying to understand the peculiar situation in which we are finding ourselves this season as we are ready for Omaludi and Agricultural Festival. The climax of this festival is the cattle show that we expect all of us to see this unique activity in our country. But we must also understand that we are living in a world where we have no control. And when the pastor came to give us a prayer, the first verse was really telling.

thing which he read. As it's saying, literally, you might know what is happening today, but you don't know what is happening tomorrow. So when we woke up, or the whole of yesterday, we were all excited. We all excited that tomorrow we are going to wake up, going to Okongo, in order to see the cattle show. However, I'm sorry as your patron to inform that a week or so, a buffalo has been spotted in this area. Until last night, the veterinary people have been trying to track that buffalo. And it was their hope that once it's found and it's tested and became negative, then we will proceed. Unfortunately, the buffalo is not yet found. And you know how much we value our livestock. We cannot really gamble with this critical resource of ours. So therefore, we are strongly advised this morning that we cannot group the animals together as we don't know the status, the health status of that buffalo. I therefore apologize to all, particularly Covafita, and all of you who have traveled from far and near just to come and witness Omaludi. But as the patron, I want to assure you that next year we will arrange it better, and I'm asking you to come back so that you can celebrate with us the Omaludi Festival. However, for today, to compensate, I'm asking the organizers if it is possible that the cattle herders can be brought at one point while we are all here, so that they can just do some performance for us to see what could we have seen, though it will not be the same when they are doing it together with their cattle. You know, the uniqueness of Omaludi, unlike other festivals, you are mixing human and animals, while other festivals, they just focus on human being. Okwene haipopiku chava kwetu, okukala kwetu apanena, otwea koshivilo shomaludi, nunamapta, nunimuna. 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

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We must visit the different stands. We must share experience and see how best we can grow our business. Tangu nene natu kaleni natango tulimombiriwa de atutalerepo abaveta ipindi yabo se hatulilongesha eshina se hatukakala tuna e business detu efimbo eshi ngolo ukakomesho. Having said that, and particularly having invited all of you who are present here today and those who are following in different platforms to attend the 2027 Omaludi and Agricultural Festival here in Okongo, I now have the honor to officially declare the Omaludi Agricultural Festival 2026 officially open. Let us make the best of what we are seeing here today. Thank you for your kind attention.

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1: 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And I see here there will be all this announcement by the director of ceremonies before the vote of thanks. Maybe just a brief announcement that after the closing, after the AU and the national anthem, Her Excellency and the High Table and some of our dignitaries will be touring the stands, and that will be done under the guidance of our organizing members of this preparatory committee. I think that's the only announcement we can do at this point in time. May I now have the floor to first request my able chairperson to, and I want my honorable chair to get this the assignment. We have honorable councillors here present for both Ohangwena, Oshana, Omsati, Kunene, and probably Kavango East or West, and Oshikoto. If we have those honorable members, I think it's also good, my comrade chair, just to inform the Okongo resident and the rest of us here about those or the leaders present as you give the vote of thanks.
2: An opongo tuli. Opongo tuli. andio

0: and local authority councillor, regional councillors. Matilo Kuitangan. Thank you very much, Your Excellency. I'll start from nearby to the farthest. Honorable Shatimwene, Regional Councillor, you can wave, responsible for Oshikunde, next to Okongo. Yes, followed by Honorable Joseph Stalin Nengwanya, Regional Councillor, responsible for Ongenga. Followed by Honorable Francina Kaskola, Regional Councillor. Umasikiri lapo po. Niko ni makasho. Yes, thank you very much. Followed by Honorable Denges. Yeah. Yason. A local authority councillor in Ongwe Diva Town. Yes, followed by Honorable Ndawanifa Erickson, Member of Parliament, Regional Councillor responsible for Umlonga. Followed by Honorable Sarafina Sheku Nyenge, Regional Councillor responsible for Ohangwena in the Ohangwena region. Followed by Honorable Nangama Matthew, Member of Parliament, Regional Councillor responsible for Epembe. And our chairperson of Okongo Village Councillor was here to finish a poppy. And we have Deputy Chairperson, Honorable Eunike Shinyongo. And we have Honorable Protasius Simon, a local authority councillor responsible for Enana, and we have Honorable Aina, a local authority councillor in Okongo Village Council, followed by I challenged here, then I call my mayor Darius come here so that we can introduce the remaining honorable members.
1: Thank you, Honorable Chair. Followed by Honorable Penehu Pifo Matias, Elona Fidi, Honorable Maria Mbangula, the Deputy Mayor of Elona Fidi, Honorable Eugenia Shinohamba, the Chairperson for Management for Elona Fidi Town Council, as well as Honorable Nyela Heita, a councillor in Elona Fidi Town Council. Can I continue? Honorable Sapwa Razals, Honorable Councillor for Okongo Village Council. Who did I left there? Priscilla Airulu
2: is here.
1: Is here. Airulu is here. Thank you very much. Myself, my name is Darius Shalukeni, a local authority councillor for Elona Fidi as well as the mayor of that very particular town. Thank you very much.
0: Thank you very much, Omake, Kakalenyon Tumba. O kwa iketo ulikova wiki vetu, ovo vewi yapo, o kansela,

0: Angiololo e no cancela o ve dolop. Your Excellency, on behalf of our Congo constituency, the organizer of Omaludi Agricultural Festival, and indeed in the Ohangwena region, I would like to express our heartfelt gratitude to our Her Excellency Dr. Netumbo Nandi-Ndaitwah, the President of the Republic of Namibia, for honoring this important occasion with her presence and for official opening of this festival. Your Excellency, your presence here today has elevated this event and shown your strong commitment to agriculture, rural development, and the empowering of our communities. Your support gives us encouragement to our farmers, our youth, and all those who depend on agriculture for their livelihoods. We also extend our sincere appreciation to all our ministers, cabinet ministers, all government officials, traditional leaders, business communities, our regional coordinator, Comrade Joshua Freeman, our instigators, farmers, and the community member who contributed to the success of this festival. Your dedication and participation has made this event a meaningful and memorable. To the organizers and the all volunteers, thank you for your hard work, commitment, sacrifice, ensuring that everything lands smoothly. As we close, we remain inspired by the spirit of unit of purpose, cooperation, development that this festival has fostered. May the Omaludi Agricultural Festival continue to grow from strength to strength, and may it remain a symbol of hope, progress, and agricultural excellency in our region. Once again, thank you, Her Excellency, the President, for opening our Omaludi Agriculture Festival. We are deeply honored by your presence. Can we give her one round of applause? 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
1: Omake for the chairperson. 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Your Excellency,

0: Dr. Netumbona Lindaitwa, General Retired Dengandaitwa, our first gentleman, honorable ministers, members of parliament, honorable governors, ladies and gentlemen, may I now say that we have done it. Na tipe nyutaro make. On behalf of my able co-director, Meme Victoria Kapenda, and Meme Victoria Kapenda is a chief executive officer of our beautiful, very soon to be a city, and that is Walvisbaai, all the way from the sea. Next time, when you come, please bring the sea along so that we can have our own sea in our Angwena region. I really want, indeed, even on my own behalf, to thank you for being very good audience and for the opportunity that you have given us, trusted us to direct this proceeding. We want to apologize where we have not even speed up according to the time. But with that, we believe it was necessary for all of us to have this memorable event. Having said so, I now want to say this Moshuambo, o Kwanima Ngenge Eimbiro Lukumo Afrika, Noro Pashuana, Omeimbiro Avaria Imbuang, o Onfimane kwa president wetu otakatalela po ilo teke enda no 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I am informed that the executive director in the presidency, Ambassador Helze, is has been joined by some guests, special guests, and I give this floor to you, Comrade Ambassador. Yes, Omake, este ako ka podium.
1: Good afternoon, Your Excellency, distinguished guests, ladies and gentlemen. It is the first time in 60 years of my life that I have the honor to be in Okongo at the Omaludu Festival. And I am delighted to be here today. Many of you may know that

0: Until a year ago, I was Namibia's ambassador at the United Nations in New York. But for the last 11 months and about 20 days, I've had the pleasure to serve as executive director in the private office of the president, an honor that I value deeply. Your Excellency, in the last 11 months plus, I have come to learn just how much you care about culture and the role that culture can play in uniting our nation. And I've made it my purpose to familiarize myself with all the traditions and cultures in the land of the brave. And to start this exercise, I have decided to come from Rehoboth yesterday, where I have picked up my mother, who is 83 years old, and who is in the audience with us, Mrs. Katrina Gerze, my eldest brother, Desmond Gerze, and also my two sisters, Morentia Gerze, who works in Dubai and has come all the way to be in Omaludi Festival today. She is accompanied by my younger sister, Maximilian Gerze, who is also there, and of course, Your Excellency, I have brought my better half, Amy, with us as well. She's also in the audience. Now, the Rehoboth community also has its own cultural festivals. And now that I've made it all the way here, I want to see everybody from Okongo the next time the Rehoboth Agricultural Show is put together. You are most welcome to the south of Namibia as well, where you know we say, Die Seide maak vrede. Thank you very much.
1: Thank you very much, Ambassador. Our sincere apology, as it has been extended, we could have shown you the kettle this side, but we want again next year, if God permits, you should still come so that you will see the kettle proper. Having said so, may I now humbly request Your Excellency and everyone else to raise for the AU and national anthem. And I want to sincerely request all gentlemen, unless you are in the uniform, that we should take our hats off and sing the AU and the national anthem. I thank you.

0: Thank you very much. 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On president wetu taka tala po stenda. Yeah, and I want to say this in English. The dignitaries not to join any, or let's join Her Excellency when she's touring the stands, and we still have to follow Her Excellency until she leaves from this place. I'm sure we all understand what I'm saying. Thank you.
1: This is NBC One. It's ours.
2: In its quest to restore the human dignity of over 100,000 barefooted children, Project Never Walk Alone cordially invites you to its second annual fundraising gala dinner scheduled for Saturday, 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
0: Otua.
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0: Nay, Okushavi Muri, end of a Hongwa Vinkapi, no committing Jakurama, Poma Mongreton, Hunga, Quiko, Hongwa, my brat, and anyway, Tripos Colonjo, Gashitev.
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2: good afternoon sir how are you
0: at the twin hours you know we are double fine so the same is Blair
2: yes
0: yeah matu hakele kuna from Blair mbao limupra na nyumutami mbe yako karu ya ketunga kwa mutanda kaninondi quickly take me back in a small history let's take the school is called
2: our school is called Shana College
0: Shana College
2: yes
0: yeah mm-hmm. okay background give you a small background
2: we just started small with the aim to empower Namibian child, mm-hmm. Namibian child really.
0: Yeah.
2: That's that range from a daycare up to degree programs.
0: Okay. Mm-hmm. Now, we can do the school. Yeah, you know, she na o hambara kana koma hongero komutu koma shiwa Namibia kisha maeno kumuno ma hongero. 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Now, just take me through. You talk about from daycare.
2: Yes.
0: Okay, and I want you to differentiate all of them mm-hmm. so that we all can be at the same pace. So you have daycare, mm-hmm. you have afternoon class.

0: Do you have normal classes like 8 to 5? Like now students are on holiday, some of them they are coming back to start the second semester.
1: Mm-hmm. Yeah. Mm-hmm. So we do have a daycare where the kids are dropped by the parents while they're at work. We prepare those kids and equip them to prepare them for school as well.
0: Mm.
1: And then secondly, we do have afternoon support classes.
0: Mm.
1: These afternoon support classes is whereby learners are assisted to be able to be performing better in school.
0: Mm.
1: For example, we had some learners who came there with a grade 10. They did poorly in their previous results. Now, some of them, they're actually even at university at the moment.
0: Mm.
1: As I'm talking, especially this specific one, he's actually been doing medicine in Zambia now.
0: Mm.
1: And that's literally because of Shana College or because of the support that we have given to her.
0: Mm-hmm.
1: Yes.
0: So your school it gives support system for students that are not actually performing very well.
1: Yes.
0: To assist them.
1: Mm-hmm.
0: And also from the daycare, it's mm-hmm. not just normally me dropping a child, but also that child is being prepared so that by the time they have to go start the grade zeros mm-hmm. and the grade ones, then they are well prepared. They are equipped enough for them to mm-hmm. perform well.
1: For example, some of the kids just started in January, talking about kids who are 3 year old. Unfortunately, this is not the TV. We could have shown them the pictures as well. These kids, they are counting already. One of them actually surprised us.
0: Mm.
1: This child took a stick and he was going through everything what the teachers have been telling them. Surprised. And this is from counting numbers, putting their words literally together, telling us different things, activities that they have been doing. It is amazing.
0: Mm. Yes. Skole yangu I batira over hongwa ndaki penishi oyi perendima apoti njui perendima ndaki wetu raithire we batira over hongwa nushi nene imbambe tendo na kusha veni o kuungura na washi nene kusha 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One of the things that we have also realized, it's reading, it has mm-hmm. become one of the biggest problems for students also to perform.
1: Absolutely.
0: Because if the child cannot read, mm-hmm. the child would not be able to understand the question, so which means he or she mm-hmm. won't be able to give the correct answer.
1: Absolutely.
0: In terms of that, how do you guys also focus on that?
1: Yes, we do focus on that one, because within the afternoon classes, it's not just grade 10 or 12, it's actually also from grade 1. Then we have some kids who are in grade 5 and 6 and they cannot read yet.
0: Mm.
1: So we have helped them absolutely. So now they are reading, they are doing what their grade 5 or what their grade 7 learner is supposed to be doing. They were absolutely behind.
0: Mm.
1: And if you look in their books, the time they started, it was really, really a disaster, let me put it that way. But now this child can read, answer accordingly what she is being supposed to be doing.
0: Mm.
1: And as a result, they have passed well as well.
0: Kuya problem ba pura kuchavi o chinema yewina chichirame nithiwa na chikuhino kungura na modo klasa po modo skole o kandanga kukuhino kushua o kuretha o wina vienja o hambara kanda mo kuvatira o 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Now, let's go to the afternoon classes. Do you guys take in students after school? Do they get dropped? And where is the school specifically? Is it in Ventukwe?
1: Okay, let me probably start with where the school is.
0: Yeah.
1: We actually situated in Venduk in town.
0: Yeah.
1: We're in Paradigm building at Ospanplatz, just next to Universal Church. Not miss it.
0: Mm.
1: So the learners there, they do come from schools, from different schools.
0: Mm.
1: We help them with their homework. After we have finished with their homework, we actually do not do the homework for them. We help them or we direct them.
0: So you help them or direct them?
1: We direct
0: for them to do?
1: Yes, how to do
0: the homework.
1: Yes.
0: Uh-huh.
1: And obviously make sure that they do understand and carry out their work themselves confidently.
0: Mm.
1: And then it's not just a homework, and then after we have done with the homework,

that, then we go into the actual subject, what they're supposed to be doing or what they were taught at school. So we go through what they have not understood, make sure that they understand this subject as well. And then now, this is now from grade

0: they are struggling. So obviously our aim is to make sure that the kids are taught or understanding the subject as they are supposed to be doing in school. Because you also have to understand that the classes, they're too big.
1: Yeah.
0: One teacher teaching about 50 or 60 kids is just unrealistic.
1: You
0: cannot expect the teachers to be doing everything. So obviously we go into the nitty-gritty of the subject so that the kids can be understanding.
1: Ms. Blema, I don't know what to talk about. I'm going to mahongero. 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Mena usha shima I like the fact that you have mentioned that sometimes maybe we have like 45 students in one class, and then it's a bit also difficult for a teacher to explain things all over and over again per child, per child, per child. And then with you guys, you play the middle part where you get the chance to sit with the child and make sure that you prepare him well so that he can understand what he was taught during the day after in the afternoon classes.
0: Absolutely, yes. That's our role.
1: So you take from grade 1 until grade 12.
0: Yes.
1: Is there space now in case I want to bring my child
0: in? Yeah, we do have space.
1: Yeah.
0: That's why we are trying to bring this to the society at large.
1: To let them know that, in case you have a child struggling, there is a solution for this.
0: Yes,
1: so that we can have better results at the end of the year.
0: Yes.
1: Okay. So do I need a form or do you have a website where we can see where your school is? You said you're in town, that side of Universal Church.
0: That's right.
1: Yeah.
0: Just next to Universal.
1: In the University of Obuveri, Monropa, or Moevada. Opposite?
0: Opposite the Venduk Dry Cleaners.
1: In the Venduk Dry Cleaner, Oskolinji, or Pumuevada, Kova, Kutumil Mahonga, Mabianguja, Vanashimba, Vekava, Tulumundambo, Wina, Kova, Vanashimba, Tino, Wina, Veno, Kambura, okay, Kutio, upon the Monokringithua, Ovishave Kote, or Oskol. How do we get in touch in your school? And what time are these classes starting, the afternoon classes?
0: We do start at 2:30.
1: Oh, 2 in the afternoon.
0: After the school have finished, kids can be dropped, and then we give them a few minutes to rest and maybe to have something to eat before we embark on our programs for the day.
1: Okay. Now, before we wrap it up, how do we get in touch with your school? Do we make a phone call?
0: Yes, we
1: because
0: do
1: I know everybody's sitting with a pen and a paper, and one says, oh, thank God, finally, got the answer.
0: I can be called at any time. My number is 081 47
1: Oine Ohambali
0: 66
1: Ohambume
0: 473
1: Oine Ohambali on that. You said 081
0: 47
1: Oine Ohambali
0: 66
1: Ohambume
0: 473
1: Oine Ohamombali Ondatu and Johakanekona Miss Blair. What else do you think you want to tell the Namibian people and also encourage the parents? Because I think at the end of the day, we bring the students in the last minute and we expect magic to be done for this child to perform well at the end of the year. Maybe they now we are studying the second term. Maybe the earlier the better for
0: the
1: us to prepare
0: the
1: them
0: and
1: to get to study the child.
0: Most of the time, my parents, they want to bring the kids in October. When they are starting the exam.
1: The final exam.
0: Yes. Now, how are you on earth are you going to be preparing this child? This is just putting more pressure on the child because obviously I'll have to be, it's not a problem, but obviously it will be a lot of work for the child, the whole year's work to be done within a month or years. I will be urging the parents to be taking these afternoon classes serious. Yes, people are paying, but you have to understand that there are people who are paying even 6,000 or whatsoever at Venduk Gymnasium just to make sure that the kids are getting their objective, are reaching their objectives. So we only charge about 350 per subject, which is really, really very little. And then it is helping the kids to be progressing well in life.
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0: 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And let it not be the last time. We want you to come back. We want you to bring the students so that we can see the results that we had. Oh, he was struggling like this, and these are the results now.
1: 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Absolutely.
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0: 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Enjoy responsibly.
1: You know, there's something about opening a Tafel Lager that brings people together.
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Oh, yo! Oh, yo! Oh, yo! Oh, yo! Oh, yo! Oh, yo! Oh, yo! 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Oh, yo! Oh, yo! Oh, yo! 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Oh, yo! Oh, yo! Oh, yo! Oh, yo! Oh, yo! Oh, yo! Oh, yo! Oh, yo! 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Oh, yo! Oh, yo! Oh, yo! Oh, yo! Oh, yo! Oh, yo! Oh, yo! Oh, yo! Oh, yo! 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Oh, yo! Oh, yo! Oh, yo! Oh, yo! Oh, yo! Oh, yo! Oh, yo! Oh, yo! Oh, yo! Oh, yo! Oh, yo! Oh, yo! Oh, yo! Oh, yo! Oh, yo! 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

Dear fathers of our freedom, I'm writing to you today with great emotion. I know that my freedom to be Namibian, to love our country, to salute our flag, and to pledge allegiance to it did not just become available to me on 21 March 1990, but that it was given to me as a precious gift after 40 years of fighting for freedom for our people and country. I was only 10 years old when you brought me back to my country for the first time, a country you told us about in the camps. You told us about old locations, about apartheid, about the beauty of a country I could only imagine. You spoke volumes of why we are in a foreign country waiting for resolution 435, then a hollow phrase with no meaning for a toddler that I was then. You would share memories that still stir great emotion, pride, and deep appreciation in me. You told me about Samuel Maherero, Hendrik Witbooi, Mandume Demufayo, Kai Hub, John Jonger Afrikaner, Tolke, Nehale Liapingana, Kakuru Kade Mungunda, Peter Naniemba, and many other men and women of heroic spirit. Men and women who would not stop to count the cost when a deed must be done, but have done it, usually with very little talk or noise, for heroes, as a rule, are much more interested in getting their work done than in making themselves conspicuous or winning a reputation. You told me about how at times you wept and prayed for plant fighters so that they would have a valiant fight and a safe return. You told me about how these fighters displayed untold bravery, courage, and honor with noble humility.

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Times are changing. So much has changed since 21 March 1990, the day our nation proudly hoisted our own flag. Things have changed from the way you used to do things back in the days.

That's what you taught me, remember? Change also means leadership must change. We cannot return to the past. Each generation creates its own leaders. Every age and amongst every people, change is the only constant. All ages and people have produced leaders as inevitable as they have made plots for turning the soil or donkey carts or ox wagons for transport. Dear

ours is no different. Don't get me wrong. We love and honor you not only because we owe you a great deal of gratitude, but because we see in you the kind of men and women our generation would like to be. For the possibilities of great leadership are in almost all of us. My generation demands more social freedom than ever before to live our own lifestyles, choose our own roles, and discover our true selves. My generation needs the opportunity to build on what you have created so we can continue without illusions, without ideological baggage for the past that drags us down, without the mindset installed in us by people who wish to subjugate us. As long as the material condition of our world continues to change rapidly and radically, the evolution of social values is inevitable. Any attempt to resist the process of change can only slow it down, resulting in more alienation, drama, and misery. Old beliefs which may have once served good purposes can become pernicious in a new context. We can choose to lose ourselves in the past, or we can choose to take a stand and live with integrity, unafraid of new ways of living, or radical forms of refusal that following our own inner truth might demand. That's what my generation is all about. I believe the world can change in startling ways once we truly believe things can change and begin to act on our most out-of-pain dreams. We might find there is no limit to our collective vision 2030. You keep telling us we are the leaders of tomorrow. Our time is now. Dear fathers of our freedom.

Have no fear, we shall follow your brave footsteps, nourished by your legacy. Have no fear, the new journey we embark upon today will not make us forget your contribution. Your contribution are cemented in blood, they can never be erased. We will not forget the principles and values on which your generation based their lives. Yet we ask for your understanding in accepting that our roles are different from yours. Our struggle is increasingly taking a different shape. 21 March 1990 brought with it unstoppable momentum for change. If there was ever a moment when I knew that our lives would change, it was that day, 21 March 1990. Dear fathers of our freedom, have no fear. Dear fathers of our freedom,

26th of August 1947 in Okahandja, Namibia. After the signing of the petition to go to the United Nations,

0: He was a very great man.
1: Ah, eu queria me escolher tão adiante.